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1: Pardon me, do you have change for a quarter? I gotta make a phone call. Thank you. Boy, I hope this woman don't take me through no changes today, because I had a hard day today, man. You know, let me see what's happening at the address.

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Dal 1983 Howard Jones, New Song. Don't call.

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This is a new style of music. This is a sound of sea. This is a new style of